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4: 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You know? 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Nothing weird about that. Nothing. 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Eyes are up here, man.
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2: 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A bull came up behind me. I guess he thought I was interested. Hey. Next thing I know, I stood up and then I had to punch him in the face. That's the thing you go into therapy for. You ever punch a horny bull? I punched a horny bull!
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3: 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You're going to hurt yourself.
2: 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You know? Yeah, it's a comfortable position. I put my leg on a 4-foot counter and just lean my knee on it, you know? Nothing weird about that. Nothing. What? Eyes are up here, man.
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2: 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I don't got a frothing arm! 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
3: 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It's got a frothing
2: arm. I lost my frothing arm in the war!
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2: 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I drank them. Stay in school, kids.
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2: like, what?
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2: Like, no. Why are you trying to fit that much ketchup in a cup? 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
3: 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I once at a Red Robin went through a whole bottle. 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Because they give you never-ending fries, and I just sat there till the ketchup bottle was empty.
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8: I hate.
2: And she still tours on that sometimes.
8: I do not.
2: She does some fan cons. You're being shy, and that's
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2: You
8: are going to make people believe this.
2: She does some fan cons.
8: And then the real Shake and Bake girl is going to be like, who's this imposter?
2: Oh, I hope the real Shake and Bake girl comes and kicks your ass.
8: Why? 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
2: right
8: do
2: in
8: anything.
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2: You have something. 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
2: Dude, I'm sorry.
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2: Oh, like you are.
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1: aren't so much bad as they are tragically stupid.
8: This is on the FAQ. Why should I choose Diaper Spa instead of other diaper care facilities?
10: Oh, no.
8: What?
2: Are there other diaper care
8: what?
2: Facilities? 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
2: I think
8: just
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2: I think she was hitting on you.
8: 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She's cute. She's a doctor. Are you kidding me? Oh, sorry, Earl. Bye.
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2: 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I'm not going to lie. Come on, you're not a little curious.
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3: 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And it turns out it's Johnny with the fastest catalytic converter removal. 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
3: 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Hand grenade pins in every line. 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
2: Let's see. Well, there was this one time I went snorkeling in the Caribbean when I was a kid. 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I remember thinking they were waving at us as they moved with the ocean. And then there were all these amazing fish. They kind of reminded me of tropical birds. 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It completely changed the way I look at the ocean.
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2: Stop. 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
2: Someone would say, I think it was the great Michael Jackson that said, sometimes you got to take a look at the skank in the mirror.
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5: 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I don't got a frothing arm. 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
4: No, you know, like on the espresso machine. Oh. It's got a frothing
5: arm. I lost my frothing arm in the war.
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7: 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You know? Nothing weird about that. Nothing. What? Eyes are up here, man.
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7: 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And that was gone. 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
10: How many snails are typically born when snails mate?
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10: Oh,
8: God. What? 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
6: aren't so much bad as they are tragically stupid.
8: This is on the FAQ. Why should I choose Diaper Spa instead of other diaper care facilities?
9: Oh, no.
8: What?
10: Are there other diaper care facilities? 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
6: aren't so much bad as they are tragically stupid.
10: You bought a manager special thing that was going to close out for $1.12. 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
8: You know how mad I would have been if I'd paid whatever.
10: 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It didn't even end in 99. You can tell it was messed up.
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6: aren't so much bad as they are tragically stupid.
10: Everything was tight and right.
8: Yeah, most you know, people go in and at my age,
10: ma'am,
8: it's perfection. I think just like my teeth.
10: I think she was hitting on you.
8: That's cool with me. She's cute. She's a doctor. Are you kidding me? Oh, sorry, Earl. Bye.
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6: aren't so much bad as they are tragically stupid.
9: No, I want a cornbread tour.
10: How churchy
9: where we just eat cornbread.
10: Yeah, but no spoon bread. I'm doing spoon
9: bread. I've never had
8: it's
9: spoon
8: so gross.
9: Bread.
8: Oh, God, don't. No, it's the worst mistake I've made in my life, and I was addicted to heroin. And I'm telling you, try to bite a spoon bread. Oh, God.
9: Wow, somebody's not invited to the spoon bread festival.
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6: aren't so much bad as they are tragically stupid.
10: My favorite thing might be MJ getting struck by lightning. I don't know why. Do it again.
8: I'm okay. Oh, I smell coffee. That burned. That was worse than lightning. That was worse than lightning. I forgot I had my coffee, mate.
10: The most redneck. I gotta get that. Most redneck thing. That was worse than lightning.
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6: aren't so much bad as they are tragically stupid.
10: You're the only person for whom just crack an egg is too complicated. The instructions are the name.
8: Like, seriously, it's three. It's like the potatoes come in one pouch, the cheese comes another, the bacon comes another, and it's like, microwave for this and take out and stir some more. Are you even done? I don't know. Oh, watch. Oh, God. These potatoes look weird. I paid $1.26 for this.
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10: You didn't think I'd know that one? No. All right. What's my middle name?
8: I know it's nerdy.
10: What's my middle name?
8: I know it's like, so I know it's Anthony. What Your middle name is Anthony.
10: No, it's okay. My first name, you idiot. That's my first
9: you had
10: name.
9: A 50-50 shot.
10: That's literally my first name.
8: Yeah.
10: Wow, you mistook my first name.
8: No, I was just, you know.
0: Twitch and MJ in the morning
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10: Sir, you tried to fight a kangaroo. Where did this happen? Why did this happen? Was it like a sanctioned match? Did you guys have to go get drug tested? Was there a fighting commission involved? I want to know how this happened.
8: A petting zoo.
10: You got arrested? You got arrested for fighting a kangaroo at a petting zoo?
8: Wow.
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4: 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I'm fine.
3: Exactly.
4: We start out okay.
3: Right. He's and then in the middle of the night, he's like an Eskimo just shivering.
4: Well, it's okay. He doesn't need that much blanket because I take up so much of the bed he's
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4: pushed all the way to the edge.
3: Nothing in my life surprises me less than finding out you sleep like an a-hole. Like, I bet you starfish.
4: Oh, yeah.
3: I can tell you starfish that whole bed.
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3: 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She's a doctor. Are you kidding me? 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
1: aren't so much bad as they are tragically stupid.
3: If they've got a ghost outfit on, you can't see the bees underneath. Do you see what I'm saying? I explained this to you before. No, it's going to be a bee. I swear there's a bee under there. It's under the ghost outfit. That is stupid. Jesus Christ.
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2: hey, trap
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1: So a few years ago, maybe a year ago, I can't remember, good with time, we made something called the Northside Bingo Card. After mocking, I know MJ loves the north side of Lexington. 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
2: My
1: no,
2: God.
1: No punch. No offense. And we put things on the, like, things you can only see in the north side. 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All right. A house with Christmas lights in July, a person with an ankle monitor walking around just living life, a dancing hobo, a toddler wearing only a diaper. So, like, not a baby, but, like, a kid that's, like, 3 years old but wearing only a diaper. Anyone wearing any kind of paraphernalia or shirt from the Insane Clown Posse. Someone getting a sobriety check on the side of the road before 5 p.m. on a weekday.
2: Yeah.
1: Let's see. One random shoe. See that? Tweaker in the road. That kind of thing. Yeah. So, okay, that kind of thing.

0: No, stolen shopping cart, homeless traffic hazard, grown man on a child's bike. I can get to the weird food stamp sexual advances. No, not again. Not today, Satan. Not going to the north side. Every time I'm there, something weird. I told you the last time I was driving to your house, I had my kids in the car, yeah, and we pulled up next to a guy, and I'll tell you, and it always happens right at New Circle and Bryan Station Road. Yeah. We smell so much weed. It's so much weed. So much weed. My kid in the backseat goes, "Dad, what's that smell?" And I go, "Oh, I think someone hit a skunk, buddy." And he goes, "Man, I love the smell of skunk."
1: You're in trouble.
0: And I was like, "Never again, Northside! Never again!" Man.
1: I mainly deliver on the north side. Every day is different.
0: When I worked on the north end of town, I almost had the entire bingo card filled up in one day. That's right. I'm telling you.
1: It's
0: a crazy place.
1: Northside Porky's with me. He says, "Why are you complaining? It sounds like you had a great time." We did.
0: I mean, it was a blast. Don't get me wrong.
1: If I were doing grocery shopping, I could have saved some money, like that gentleman said. You want to save some money?
0: Oh, my God. I didn't think about this. Someone said, "He may have had to stop that cart in front of you because he got far enough and the electric brakes kicked in."
1: Do they do that?
0: I don't know. Is that a thing?
1: I don't.
0: Because he did, like, he was running and stopped and then kept going. It was very bizarre. I work next to the Northside Walmart, and it's another world.
1: Yeah.
0: It 100% is another world. It is a weird place full of weird people doing odd things. And I'm telling you, that guy saw you with the cat food and the ice cream and was like, "She needs some D."
1: Yeah, probably.
0: That's what he saw. Do you get the number of that guy with the food stamps asking for a friend?
1: I know, right? I should have. Like, "Hey, man, I don't have time right now to do some grocery shopping. Can we meet back up?"
0: I love this so much. When I worked in the north side, I almost had the bingo card filled up in one day. All I needed was fight in the parking lot, and I would have been done. Yeah, that's true. Yeah, there's a couple things on there. There's that couch on a porch, tweaker in the road, confusing storefront. Well, we hit that one. We saw the confusing floor.
1: That's
0: not a dispensary.
1: It smells like Aunt MJ, Dad. Is she still in trouble for welfare fraud?
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0: Do you think that you need any help from me, the audience, or God himself to help you look crazier?
1: I am a very normal, rational, adorable person who is being slandered right now.
0: I can name three things you own that make you look insane. One of them, I won't even say on the air. Out of our friendship, I won't say that.
1: Thank you.
0: You're welcome. But the other one.
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1: Yeah, something I feel that kids today will never be able to relate to or appreciate is the fact that, well, when we were kids, I feel like anyone who drove a school bus was crazy.
2: Yeah, yeah.
1: When we were children, they did not really have what we call now background checks. And if you wanted to drive a school bus, I think you could just show up to a school and be like, I think I got a license. And you're like, here's a bus. There wasn't a lot of like check-in to make sure that they weren't, like, no one definitely did not drug test, you know, bus drivers when we were kids. And they were a special breed of people. And now, you know, now they're much different. But this guy harkens back to an old day of bus driver. 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A Florida bus driver has been fired after he stopped a bus full of children on train tracks as a freight train was approaching to scare them. Because evidently they weren't listening. It's unclear why he did this, other than the fact that he wanted to scare the children. The kids freaked out and yelled, and then he yelled quiet and refused to move through the intersection with the train barreling toward them until every student had quieted down.
3: I like it.
1: I knew you would. I knew on some level he would respect this man.
3: And it worked, didn't it?
1: They
3: shut their little mouths up.
1: Listen to the children, because part of it was recorded, because they, you know, they have cameras on there, and then part of it is the kids speaking to the news afterwards. So,
4: could have been me, that guy. Right.
1: So you don't hear a bird, but you hear the kids screaming, and the guys are quiet, and the train is.
4: Could have been me that got hit by that.
5: We had one student that we were talking to. She had headphones in. Ooh. And she looked around when everyone was screaming to get the bus driver to move. And she seen the train coming. She put the headphones back in and she put her head down expecting to die.
6: At that point, a lot of us were expecting to die.
1: Like, they all thought they were going to get hit by this train.
3: Because they couldn't shut their mouths?
1: You know? So, I mean, again.
3: I mean, you know how to make it stop.
1: Right.
2: No, not really. This dude's obviously insane.
3: Shut up. That's what you do.
2: Insane. I mean, at that point, you're scared and you probably are screaming.
1: Insane, but consistent.
2: My God.
1: He wanted, you know, he wanted one thing. The man wanted silence, and he was going to get that silence. And if those kids did not give him that silence, well, then they were all going to get, you know,
3: they were going to be silenced
1: forever. I mean, again, I'm not saying I defend this. I'm not blanking entitled children.
2: Wow.
3: Yeah.
1: Josh, that's the lesson you take from this.
3: Josh is on to something.
1: Wow. Such a P word. A real man would have stayed on those tracks.
2: Oh my God.
1: Jeez, dude. Man. Like, when I was a kid, our bus driver would do the opposite, where he would, if we saw railroad tracks, he would gun it and, you know, try to fly over the tracks to bounce us.
2: Yeah.
1: Because we'd all be like, do it, you know. And he would, we'd ask him to, and he was like, he didn't care. I believe my elementary school, I know for a fact my dad gave him on many occasions bottles of alcohol, many occasions, as a bribe to pick me up in front of my house instead of making my fat ass walk to the bus stop, because my dad didn't want to have to walk me into the bus stop. So I know for a fact that our bus driver drank while he was driving the children around, and it was not considered a big deal back then. This was New Jersey in the 80s. The rules were different. But he would, when you saw the railroad, you know how buses are supposed to stop there, open the doors, and listen before they cross? This guy would just gun it and take off and, like, literally try to get the bus airborne. And I respected the hell out of that.
2: God.
1: Man.
2: I don't.
1: Our bus driver did the same thing, trying to jump over the tracks. Look at you. Oh, man. What happened to those? What happened to bus drivers like that? They used to be so cool.
3: Probably in jail.
1: Yeah, probably.
2: Man.
1: What?
2: I mean, I remember my bus driver never really did anything crazy.
1: Really?
2: Yeah. I mean,
1: dealing with a bunch of Powell County kids,
2: they would tell us to shut up a lot, but like that was about it for the most part. No. I mean,
1: man, ours would yell at us, jump tracks.
3: Did you pay your bus driver off with meth?
2: I didn't actually. I walked my ass to the bus stop.
1: Our bus driver kicked a kid off the bus one time, like 5 miles from the school.
2: Yeah.
1: Just didn't like him, kicked him off the bus, made him walk.
2: My mom kicked me off the bus. She was principal. I was leaving the high school, and we had to pick up her kids at the elementary school. And one of my friends made a joke about mom, and it was hilarious. So I giggled a little bit, and she got right up in my face. She said, "What's so funny?" And I wasn't going to narc on my friend. So she goes, "All right, then, you don't want to tell me? Get off the bus." And I was like, "Damn it." So there I was, kicked off the bus by my own mother in front of all my friends, and I had to sit at the elementary school until she got off work, and I had to ride home with her just bitching. It was bad.
1: I feel like in Powell County, that's how a lot of girls, like, they get like, "All right, you're walking home, and next thing you know, you're turning tricks for meth behind a Dairy Queen." That, you know, it's a story as old as time.
2: Yeah.
3: So yeah, but usually it's like a 5-year plan.
1: Mm-hmm.
3: But this is, they skip a few steps.
1: Well, yeah. Yeah, in Powell County, they age pretty fast. Elementary school, I won't say where, there was a hill our bus driver went over fast on purpose, and we would fly out of our seats. That's exactly what we do. It was like a carnival ride. She was also fine with us standing so we would float.
2: Whoa. Oh, yeah.
1: Oh, good for you. See?
2: Yeah, those hills that.
1: Yeah.
3: Hill hopping.
2: Oh, it's so good.
1: Our bus driver in the 80s used to stop the bus, pull us off, and paddle us on the side of the road in front of everybody.
2: Your bus driver got to paddle you?
1: I don't think they were supposed to do that.
3: That must have been in like the 70s.
1: That was the 80s. He said 80s.
3: Oh, okay.
1: But still, I don't think there was any point in time where a bus driver was supposed to contact your bottom. At any.
2: In front of everybody for fighting. Okay.
1: I mean, what are you going to do? Bus driver? All right. It's the only reason that guy took that job, too. Do I get to paddle him? Do I get to paddle? I mean, I'm not going to drive this bus unless I get to paddle.
3: I mean, I have to get up at 6 in the morning already. Right. At least let me abuse a child.
1: The paddle had holes in it.
2: Oh, man. Those were the bad ones where it would leave the marks. Yeah. Oh, goodness.
1: All right, hang on. It's Z-Rock. It's the Rock Station.
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0: 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Here's traffic.
2: No delays due to collisions. Traffic is light as you work your way into the city this morning. We do have a closure at Cherry Bark Drive between Southland Drive and Rosemont Garden. That road is still closed through traffic for major utility work. I'm MJ, and that's your traffic.
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8: aren't so much bad as they are tragically stupid.
1: Shipping is $700.
2: No, I have to check. 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
1: And for that amount of money, Fat Becca will deliver it right to your house. two questions, MJ. How much is the calendar? And how much for a weekend with Fat Becca? Sir! Cat pervert! 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
8: aren't so much bad as they are tragically stupid.
1: You bought a manager special thing that was going to close out for $1.12. 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
2: You know how mad I would have been if I'd paid whatever.
1: Listen, ma'am. Anytime something is in a grocery store for $1.12, just expect something to be wrong with it. It was $1.12. It didn't even end in 99. You can tell it was messed up.
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8: aren't so much bad as they are tragically stupid.
1: Monkey Boy let himself experience pure, beautiful joy at the thought of booping a dog's nose. And that was it. And it was gone. And I saw it leave.
3: Because I had a moment of amusement.
1: Right.
3: And then I realized MJ said it. And I was like, oh, I've made a mistake.
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8: aren't so much bad as they are tragically stupid.
2: What are we doing?
1: What
2: are we doing?
1: I'm scratching my head.
2: No, this took a weird turn and I did it.
1: Yeah. Yeah, you did.
2: I did.
1: Yeah, you did it. That's right. It took a weird turn and it's all because of you. We are getting weird looks from across the hall, the AM station.
2: Yeah. They're just jealous of how hot we are.
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8: aren't so much bad as they are tragically stupid.
1: Face. You tell me to
2: monkey,
1: my face
2: how bad Reese's Pieces are.
1: You come here and you say it right to my soft, soft lips, okay? You come here and you say it right to my succulent mouth.
2: You look me right in the eyes as you gently caress my cheek with your hand.
1: Do that thing where you put your hand on the back of my head and gently pull me closer to you. Make me think that we're going to kiss it and stop. You tell me by getting your body real close to mine so I can taste your breath in my nostrils. That's what you tell me.
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15: Partly to mostly cloudy, hot and muggy Friday. Highs around 90. Watch for a few to some scattered showers and storms this afternoon. Strong to severe storms still possible. Damaging wind, heavy rain. Isolated to a few showers and storms Saturday. Otherwise, just hot and steamy this weekend. Saturday into Sunday, the low to mid-90s. The heat index easily in the triple digits. I'm meteorologist Tom Ackerman with your LEX18 Storm Tracker forecast on Z-Rock 103. 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
3: Yes, if I'm blackout drunk.
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2: Man.
4: That did not happen.
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1: aren't so much bad as they are tragically stupid.
4: Hey, the Corn Festival's a big deal, and I would love to see Stanton's Got Talent. I'm not going to lie. Come on, you're not a little curious?
2: First place in Stanton's Got Talent. Oh, I'm so nervous.
4: Oh, my God.
2: Hang on, let's see who we got. And it turns out it's Johnny with the fastest catalytic converter removal. Absolutely. Give it up for Johnny.
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1: aren't so much bad as they are tragically stupid.
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4: 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Snail Emporia.
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1: aren't so much bad as they are tragically stupid.
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2: What up, Grandma? Come on. Hey, Grandma, a little gassy. 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
1: So they say that dolphins are as smart, maybe smarter than humans. We don't really know. We know that they have an intelligence vaguely similar to ours. We know they can understand the concepts of certain mathematics. They're one of the definitely the smartest animal on Earth, other than us, probably. So I don't think this was an accident, and I'll tell you the story. A killer whale at SeaWorld, I believe it was in San Antonio.
2: Yeah.
1: And a killer whale is not a whale, it's a dolphin.
2: A massive
1: dolphin. It's an orca. A killer whale was in the middle of a show, because, there's a lot of problems with doing, whale shows and dolphin shows. A lot of people are against it. A lot of people don't like SeaWorld. And evidently, this dolphin doesn't like it either. A killer whale was in the middle of a show where it, does tricks and it bounces and it does the big splash zone and all that. When it took a massive dump in the water.
2: Yeah.
1: Like, imagine what a killer whale dump looks like.
2: And as you know, those enclosures are clear. So you very clearly see this killer whale just let it go.
1: Just let it go.
2: You know?
1: Whatever you think a killer whale bowel movement looks like, multiply it by 10.
2: Yeah.
1: It's a lot worse.
2: And it's liquid, obviously.
1: Yeah. So then the whale has its movement. And it's this there. It's just a cloud of whale feces. And it's just sitting there floating. And then it comes by, does a flip, lands in its own poop, and sprays the entire crowd in the splash zone. And these people paid extra to be in the splash zone. Literally in the splash zone. But the funniest part to me is, there's a kid who sees this whale poop. And he looks back at his mom, and you're like, no. No, and he like, this kid knows before anybody else what's about to happen.
2: He does.
1: And he starts like, because he knows it's going to happen. And this whale belly flops on its own poop, and it goes literally all over the crowd. Like, no matter what, again, no matter what, I'll share it on Facebook so you can see it. No matter what you think it is, multiply it by 100. That's the amount of whale feces that was sprayed over a crowd at SeaWorld.
2: Still shot. Zoom in on kid, and yep, that's me. You're probably wondering how I got here. Like, just dripping.
1: This kid is, you can tell he's having a premonition. He sees the whale poop, and he's like, oh no.
2: Oh.
1: No one else seems worried.
2: No.
1: But this kid sees the future. He knows what's going to happen, and he knows in about 3 seconds he's going to be covered in 1,000 gallons of whale poop. And that's exactly what happened. It's like, mwah, chef, you can't tell me that this whale did not know what it was doing. I won't believe that. I don't believe that. This whale, killer whale, which is technically, again, a dolphin, this

0: the borders for some of that sweet, sweet universal health care.
1: And all that maple syrup.
0: All that maple syrup.
1: How is it they have all that maple syrup and almost no diabetes? How does that work, huh?
0: Healthcare.
1: Why don't you go the other way? Go down to Mexico. Do you want to be where it's cold? Go to Mexico where it's nice and warm.
0: Not. It's not my motherland. You know?
1: I feel like you as a white lady saying, quote, motherland.
0: Yeah, Canada.
1: Sounds a little insensitive. The motherland.
0: You know?
1: It's not.
0: And as long as I avoid the French-speaking areas, I'm good. It's what, Quebec? Okay, I can't move to Quebec. Oh, no.
1: Listen, we're going to start an exchange program where it's one idiot for another, okay? So we're going to give Canada one of our idiots, and then we're going to have to take one of theirs. I would love to see the Canadian version of you. I would love to see your Canadian, like, weird cousin doppelganger. Like from, you know, like an 80s sitcom where, like, the main star has a Canadian cousin who just looks exactly like them.
0: Yeah, like...
1: It comes down, like, yeah, like Urkel and his cousin or female Urkel, like that. I would love to see your Canadian doppelganger. I would love to see what... MJ. Yes, I support your move. If you need like a letter of recommendation, I would support your move to Canada.
0: No. I'm just gonna walk like it's normal.
1: I don't think you are.
0: And like I've been here before.
1: And the reason why is
0: I just had to run to America real quick and buy some guns. Hey, coming back home.
1: Guns, am I right?
0: Hey,
1: I know you're not walking anywhere. Because on every fourth step, your knee just gives out.
0: I know.
1: So you literally
0: can't...
1: Well,
0: now, if I get one of those things that I put my knee on and I scoot...
1: Oh, a knee scooter?
0: Yeah.
1: They're going to see you coming in as an American a thousand miles away with a knee scooter.
0: Yeah, that's true. I'm going to have to limp.
1: Not a lot of Canadians on knee scooters.
0: Yeah.
1: You know what I'm saying? That's a total American thing.
0: Man.
1: Yeah. All right. Well, just think about it.
0: I am grateful for all your suggestions on the text line.
1: What are people saying?
0: Well, they're just saying, you know, Mexico's cheaper and...
1: warmer.
0: Letterkenny is MJ's family. I wish... They said it's warmer, cheaper.
1: But yet notice, not one person has said, no, MJ, don't do it.
0: Why? I mean, if they care about me, they should be like, go get that sweet, sweet health care.
1: Not one listener on the text line is like, no, MJ, don't leave us. Don't go to another country. They're all telling you how. That should tell you something.
0: Tells me they care. And they want me to go.
1: Yes, that's what you should take from
0: it.
1: Back in a moment. In a moment. A new way to do this, but with pizza. I'll explain in Z Rock 103. It's The Rock's Day.
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9: aren't so much bad as they are tragically stupid.
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1: 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It didn't even end in 99. You can tell it was messed up.
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9: aren't so much bad as they are tragically stupid.
1: Much like Monkey Boy's taint. 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
1: Currently a mostly cloudy, hot, and muggy Friday. Highs around 90. Watch for a few to some scattered showers and storms this afternoon. Strong to severe storms still possible. Damaging wind, heavy rain. Isolated to a few showers and storms Saturday. Otherwise, just hot and steamy this weekend. Saturday into Sunday, low to mid-90s. The heat index easily in the triple digits. I'm meteorologist Tom Ackerman with your LEX 18 Storm Tracker forecast on Z-Rock 103. 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

0: there is a good chance that someone's going to open that door, see you on the floor, and be like, well, she finally OD'd. I'm telling you, that's what's going to happen. And I'm going to get the call, and then I'm going to have to rush back there, and it's going to affect like 10 minutes of my life.
1: No.
0: I'm going to have to turn off the people's court, pause it, walk in your, be like, you dead? You dead? Get the Narcan. You dead? Kick you a couple times.
1: I would be scared that Monkey Boy would R. Kelly me, honestly.
0: That's what I said. That's what I'm saying.
1: Monkey has higher standards.
0: Well, he does. But I mean, you know what? If I was Monkey, you know what I would do? I wouldn't even do anything. I would just lay down next to her, and when she woke up, be like, hey, baby.
1: Oh, God.
0: That'd be worse.
1: Oh, my God.
0: That'd be worse, just waking up laying next to Monkey.
1: Oh, God.
0: I'm telling you, I am going to get the call, because what's going to happen is your alarm's not going to go off, and it's going to be past the time when you should have left, and like Ben's going to walk in there like 4:30, knowing that you're never here at 4:30.
1: No.
0: And be like, she's on the floor. She's obviously dead.
1: No.
0: Someone's going to call 911. No. The firemen are going to come in here. They're going to Narcan. You're going to get Narcan like 17 times.
1: Oh, man. I mean, I wouldn't be upset if the firemen showed up. It's just a bonus to sleep, taking a little nappy nap.
0: And you get woken up by a bunch of firemen?
1: Yeah.
0: This is my life, man.
1: And Brian said that, and this all started because we were talking about how many calories I burned. Brian said I burned more pot than calories.
0: Damn right
1: true.
0: She does. Damn right she does. Is this an epilogue to Bumper to Bumper? It could be. It could be. I'm telling you, it's not that you're taking a nap on your lunch. It's that you're sleeping on the floor of a closet that it's people are going to assume you died. They're going to assume you're dead.
1: David said, when you sleep on the floor, be very careful where your face is. You don't want to get kicked there. Ask me how I know.
0: Yeah. Thank you, David. Hang on, I'm back in a moment at Z-Rock. It's the Rock.
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0: And they said, I think it was like $5, but it was like 20 if you threw up. 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
3: 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Come on, you're not a little curious?
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4: 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And it turns out it's Johnny with the fastest catalytic converter removal. Absolutely. 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
3: 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Out of our friendship, I won't say that.
5: Thank you.
3: You're welcome. But the other one...

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1: Somebody dug this up, and I don't know if you remember this, but I don't have a lot of memories from my childhood, but I remember this. And they say 80s, I say 90s, but someone dug up an ad for a hotline. Remember back in the day when like 900 numbers were the big big thing? And at first it was sex lines, but then they had like...
2: New Kids on the Block had one, like most...
1: Yeah, they had wrestling lines. Yeah. You can call up and listen to wrestling. Yeah. Do you remember the cry line?
2: No, I do not.
1: I'm going to play this commercial for you, and I think you're going to remember it when you see it. 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
1: It was just people crying.
3: Cry.
1: You'd call up, and they just tell you like this horrible sob story.
2: Really?
1: Like, oh, yeah. You call up, and I guess there were like different actors, but they would tell you like just horribly sad. Like, I was beaten and then put into a dog crate where my parents made me live. Like,
2: why would you?
1: Because it was the 80s and we were bored. We had three channels.
2: Yeah.
1: Very few of us had cable. There were no cell phones. And this was what we did for fun.
2: No, I would rather call the laugh line where somebody tells me some jokes.
1: That's great, but,
2: you know?
1: Okay, so you call the laugh line, and then what happens? You get bored, then you like you can only laugh so much.
2: And so then you're like, man, I wish I could sob right now.
1: Does anybody else remember this? Like, the cry line? I totally remember seeing that commercial. It would come on, like after school. I'd be watching, like, Animaniacs, and then, like, the cry line commercial would come on.
2: It was crazy. I don't remember that
1: at all. It was a thing, man. The 80s were wild. We were so dumb and bored, and everything cost like $2 a minute. You'd call up like, I got to call the wrestling hotline. I got to call the cry. What?
2: Jaden said, my sister and I ran up mom and dad's phone bill for thousands calling 1-900-JOKE.
1: Oh, man.
2: God, kids did it all the time, too.
1: I called the WWE hotline. That was the one that got me, because I didn't realize it cost money. And it was like, you could talk to Sergeant Slaughter right now. And I was like, I want to talk to Sergeant Slaughter right now. Like, and it wasn't even Sergeant Slaughter. It was either a guy pretending to be Sergeant Slaughter in a bad way or like a recording of Sergeant Slaughter. But then be like, you want to hear the real Sergeant Slaughter? Hang on for five more minutes. And it'd be like $2 a minute. Like, yeah, I want to talk. Well, I call it. I'm already $8 in.
2: Oh, my God.
1: I got to talk to the real Sergeant Slaughter. And then it'd be a guy like... He like the Iron Sheik would come on, but it totally wasn't the Iron Sheik.
2: Oh my God.
1: Man, it was awful.
2: Jonathan said, I'm totally getting paid at work to do that right now. I feel you.
1: I grew up in the late 60s, early 70s. You guys think you had it bad. We didn't have cable TV. We had 3.5 channels because PBS barely came in. We couldn't even watch that all the time. We just had to watch Sesame Street over and over. So quit your whining. I get it. Like, I
2: don't
1: get
2: be
1: it.
2: So mean to us.
1: We
2: God,
1: help
2: you
1: it.
2: Work for the cry line. God.
1: Monkey Boy was the only one that called that so he can get excited.
2: Oh, my God.
1: He'd call like, oh, these chicks are crying. Yeah. He loved it.
2: I got in so much trouble for calling the Hulk Hogan hotline when I was 7.
1: Yeah, I remember that. I 100% remember the Hulk Hogan. I remember them all.
2: It's so funny how they say on the hotline to ask your parents, like we would ever do that.
1: Oh,
2: that
1: yeah.
2: I mean, because your parents would say no.
1: Hey, Dad,
2: yeah.
1: I want to spend $28 to cry. I'll make you cry for free. That's what he would say. That's what he would say.
2: Yeah.
1: I'll give you something to cry about for free. Man, we were so dumb. We were so, so dumb. So dumb and bored. Just bored.
2: Big time. Dumb
1: and so bored. Cryline, is your kid OD on vitamins? Did the shake and bake, did her shake and bake fame turn her into a whore? Is that oregano in her room? Call the Cryline. That's funny, Seth. That you nailed MJ. We only had two, really? We only had two channels in Powell County. Is that true? You only had two channels?
2: I don't want to say this because it's going to make me sound bougie.
1: Because you, oh.
2: But
1: you,
2: I,
1: oh, that's why you're the queen of Powell County.
2: I am. I had a satellite dish.
1: Oh.
2: And we had it marked like professionals. You know, like, Dad knew where Playboy was, and we knew where Disney was.
1: Now, you like to talk about growing up poor, but you didn't. You
2: grew up, I mean, the richest
1: girl. You were the richest girl in Powell County.
2: It was, you know.
1: Man. You were, look at you. They called you Little Miss Princess.
2: You know.
1: You're like the richest. Look at her. She'd walk by and go, well, look at her.
2: I watched Disney.
1: She's got two matching shoes. Look at her with her. Walking around like she's something.
2: But
1: with her two matching shoes and her satellite dish.
2: Yep. Because, Powell County did not. Like, you have to think about how far away was. The reception was.
1: Look at her eating meat almost every day.
2: I know.
1: Look at that. Little Miss Powell, Little Miss Queen of Sheba over here.
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10: aren't so much bad as they are tragically stupid.
2: He had a BMW. 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
11: He's like, oh, I've got a Mercedes. I better date a raccoon.
2: What?
1: 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I better date a
2: Jeep. Oh, my God.
1: That would hurt me. 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
1: Shipping is $700.
2: No, I have to check. 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
1: And for that amount of money, Fat Becca will deliver it right to your house. two questions, MJ. How much is the calendar and how much for a weekend with Fat Becca? Sir! Sir! Cat pervert! Cat pervert!
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10: aren't so much bad as they are tragically stupid.
1: Would you rather rub sunscreen on his back or sleep in the same bed with him?
2: Wasn't that long ago. I feel like you did share a bed with a man. We're not going to bring it up.
1: I think it was actually a bathtub. I think it was a bathtub.
2: I think that's where it ended.
1: Oh. Yeah.
11: That's where it started.
2: So what? I don't think you're that uncomfortable.
1: Yeah.
11: Yes, if I black out drunk. Yeah.
1: When fireball shots are involved, he doesn't care.
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10: aren't so much bad as they are tragically stupid.
2: My dog Bird, the one with the breathing issues, it's round.
1: Very fat. Oh, I know.
2: Well, she's water. It's water wake. She's on steroids.
1: Sure.
2: Well, she also has the restless leg.
1: Okay.
2: So she kicks while she sleeps nonstop. You're like, oh my God.
1: It must suck when you have restless leg and four legs.
2: Yeah.
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10: aren't so much bad as they are tragically stupid.
2: This is on the FAQ. Why should I choose Diaper Spa instead of other diaper care facilities?
10: Oh, no.
2: What?
1: Are there other diaper care facilities? Is that a thing?
2: That's on their FAQ.
1: We send a snack or a meal menu before your special visit so that we can have goodies especially for you. Our menu will always change to keep things interesting. What shouldn't I bring?
11: Self-esteem.
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10: aren't so much bad as they are tragically stupid.
2: So what, you don't have to take your fat ass back up to the ketchup dispenser?
1: No, of course
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1: 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I once at a Red Robin went through a whole bottle.
9: 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Because they give you never-ending fries. And I just sat there till the ketchup bottle was empty.
2: Damn.
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21: Partly to mostly cloudy, hot and muggy Friday. Highs around 90. Watch for a few to some scattered showers and storms this afternoon. Strong to severe storms still possible. Damaging wind, heavy rain. Isolated to a few showers and storms Saturday. Otherwise, just hot and steamy this weekend. Saturday into Sunday, low to mid-90s. The heat index easily in the triple digits. I'm meteorologist Tom Ackerman with your LEX 18 Storm Tracker forecast on Z-Rock 103. 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
13: Yeah, but no spoon bread. 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
14: Bread.
7: Oh, God, don't. No, it's I'm the not. Worst and mistake I've made in my life, and I was addicted to heroin. And I'm telling you, try to bite a spoon bread. Oh, God.
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6: aren't so much bad as they are tragically stupid.
13: You just
7: no,
13: burped.
7: I did not.
13: I literally just heard you burp. It just came out of nowhere. 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
7: No.
13: Man.
7: That did not happen.
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7: No, and if I had, it would be because I've got this Coke Zero.
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6: aren't so much bad as they are tragically stupid.
7: So what, you don't have to take your fat ass back up to the ketchup dispenser?
13: No, of course
7: like,
13: not.
7: What? Like, no. Why are you trying to fit that much ketchup in a cup? Just get a couple.
13: Do you know how much ketchup I go through? I once at a Red Robin went through a whole bottle. I was in my fat phase, and I had just gotten broken up with at the time, so it's okay, because they give you never-ending fries, and I just sat there till the ketchup bottle was empty.
7: Damn.
13: And that's when I got embarrassed and left.
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6: aren't so much bad as they are tragically stupid.
7: If they've got a ghost outfit on, you can't see the bees underneath. Do you see what I'm saying? I explained this to you before. No, it's going to be a bee. I swear there's a bee under there. It's under the ghost outfit. That is stupid. Jesus Christ.
13: 822, MJ's epic bee rant.
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6: aren't so much bad as they are tragically stupid.
7: Yeah, just rip it off Earl. I'm fine.
13: Exactly.
7: We start out okay.
13: Right. He's and then in the middle of the night, he's like an Eskimo just shivering.
7: Well, it's okay. He doesn't need that much blanket because I take up so much of the bed he's
13: nothing.
7: Pushed all the way to the edge.
13: Nothing in my life surprises me less than finding out you sleep like an a-hole. Like, I bet you starfish.
7: Oh, yeah.
13: I can tell you starfish that whole bed.
7: Oh, yeah.
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6: aren't so much bad as they are tragically stupid.
13: You just burped and kept going.
7: No, and if I had, it would be because I've got this Coke Zero.
13: What up, Grandma? Come on. Hey, Grandma, a little gassy. Man.
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13: I sprayed myself.
7: What?
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7: Oh, my God. Don't. You're going to hurt yourself.
13: I sprayed myself. Yeah. You know? Yeah, it's a comfortable position. I put my leg on a 4-foot counter and just lean my knee on it. You know? Nothing weird about that. Nothing. What? Eyes are up here, man.
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6: aren't so much bad as they are tragically stupid.
13: And you grab me by the collar. You push me up against the wall. Push me up against the wall. She grabs me by the collar. She pushes me up against the wall. She says, "Don't you ever, ever." She's got spit flying out of her mouth. "Don't you ever suggest that you bring a canine unit to a place where I am." And I go, "Hey, just, you know, don't smoke weed that day." And she goes, "I am weed. I am weed."
7: Forgot about that. I was so mad.
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12: Then a mostly cloudy, hot, and muggy Friday. Highs around 90. Watch for a few to some scattered showers and storms this afternoon. Strong to severe storms still possible. Damaging wind, heavy rain. Isolated to a few showers and storms Saturday. Otherwise, just hot and steamy this weekend. Saturday into Sunday, low to mid-90s. The heat index easily in the triple digits. I'm meteorologist Tom Ackerman with your LEX 18 Storm Tracker forecast on Z-Rock 103. 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
7: Like, seriously, it's three. It's like the potatoes come in one pouch, the cheese comes another, the bacon comes another, and it's like, microwave for this and take out and stir some more. Are you even done? I don't know. Oh, watch. Oh, God. These potatoes look weird. I paid $1.26 for this.
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4: 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Jeez. Tomorrow it's going to be like, well, why didn't they tell you not to drink the raw egg whites? They didn't tell you not to drink. It says nowhere on here, don't drink the raw egg whites. I drank them. Stay in school, kids.
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7: 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I'm not going to lie. Come on, you're not a little curious?
4: 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Oh, I'm so nervous.
7: My God.
4: 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And it turns out it's Johnny with the fastest catalytic converter removal. Absolutely. Give it up for Johnny.
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2: 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Do it again.
4: I'm okay. Oh, I smell coffee. That burned. That was worse than lightning. That was worse than lightning. I forgot I had my coffee.
2: The most redneck. I gotta get that. Most redneck thing. That was worse than lightning.
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1: aren't so much bad as they are tragically stupid.
4: His hair's on fire again, okay? He's been struck 7 times. His hair is yet again on fire. A bear approached the pond and tried to steal the trout from his fishing pole.
2: No!
4: He had the strength and courage to strike the bear with a tree branch despite the fact that his hair was on fire.
2: Y'all ever fought a bear with your hair on fire? 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
1: aren't so much bad as they are tragically stupid.
2: California mother is urging caution after the two-year-old daughter was mistakenly served a glass of wine instead of apple juice at a restaurant.
3: So did the kid enjoy it? Like, drink it all?
2: So the kid drank it all.
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2: Yeah, they did. This is how the mother noticed that something was amiss, right?
3: I hope the kid's an angry drunk.
4: I love you, Mom. I love you big.
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1: aren't so much bad as they are tragically stupid.
2: Do you think that you need any help from me, the audience, or God himself to help you look crazier?
3: I am a very normal, rational, adorable person who is being slandered right now.
2: I can name three things you own that make you look insane. One of them I won't even say on the air. Out of our friendship, I won't say that.
3: Thank you.
2: You're welcome. But the other one...
0: Twitch and MJ in the morning
1: aren't so much bad as they are tragically stupid.
3: Okay, and I'm going to put this in the fridge.
2: Take 20 minutes to figure out how to make eggs tomorrow. She's going to try it, so we're going to have this stupid argument again tomorrow. Jeez. Tomorrow it's going to be like, well, why didn't they tell you not to drink the raw egg whites? They didn't tell you not to drink. It says nowhere on here don't drink the raw egg whites. I drank them. Stay in school, kids.
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1: aren't so much bad as they are tragically stupid.
3: Yeah, just rip it off Earl. 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
2: Exactly.
3: We start out okay.
2: Right. He's and then in the middle of the night, he's like an Eskimo just shivering.
3: Well, it's okay. He doesn't need that much blanket because I take up so much of the bed pushed all the way to the edge.
2: Nothing in my life surprises me less than finding out you sleep like an a-hole. Like, I bet you starfish.
3: Oh, yeah.
2: I can tell. You starfish that whole bed.
3: Oh, yeah.
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1: aren't so much bad as they are tragically stupid.
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3: 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She's a doctor. Are you kidding me? 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
6: Partly to mostly cloudy, hot and muggy Friday. Highs around 90. Watch for a few to some scattered showers and storms this afternoon. Strong to severe storms still possible. Damaging wind, heavy rain. Isolated to a few showers and storms Saturday. Otherwise, just hot and steamy this weekend. Saturday into Sunday, the low to mid-90s. The heat index easily in the triple digits. I'm meteorologist Tom Ackerman with your LEX 18 Storm Tracker forecast on Z Rock 103. 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
5: 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Do it again.
2: I'm okay. Oh, I smell coffee. That burned. That was worse than lightning. That was worse than lightning. I forgot I had my coffee.
5: The most redneck. I gotta get that. 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That was worse than lightning.
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MJ. 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
4: 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She's cute. She's a doctor. Are you kidding me? Oh, sorry, Earl. Bye.
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2: aren't so much bad as they are tragically stupid.
1: You have no idea what kind of Pandora's box you're opening up here, okay? You can't give this one, no offense, any sort of powers or abilities, because as I told you in the text, sir, she will not use them for good. She's going to be out here getting high as hell, flying around on her stupid broom, trying to fly over to Hardee's or KFC to get a snack because she's high as hell.
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2: aren't so much bad as they are tragically stupid.
1: You just
4: burped. No, I did not.
1: I literally just heard you burp. It just came out of nowhere. Oh, we're wait for the podcast later on that.
4: No.
1: Man.
4: That did not happen.
1: You just burped and kept going.
4: No, and if I had, it would be because I've got this Coke Zero.
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2: aren't so much bad as they are tragically stupid.
1: You're the only person for whom just crack an egg is too complicated. The instructions are the name.
4: Like, seriously, it's three. It's like the potatoes come in one pouch, the cheese comes another, the bacon comes another, and it's like, microwave for this and take out and stir some more. Are you even done? I don't know. Oh, God. These potatoes look weird. I paid $1.26 for this.
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14: Partly to mostly cloudy, hot and muggy Friday. Highs around 90. Watch for a few to some scattered showers and storms this afternoon. Strong to severe storms still possible. Damaging wind, heavy rain. Isolated to a few showers and storms Saturday. Otherwise, just hot and steamy this weekend. Saturday into Sunday, low to mid-90s. The heat index easily in the triple digits. I'm meteorologist Tom Ackerman with your LEX 18 Storm Tracker forecast on Z-Rock 103. 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
0: It's like ripping a Band-Aid off, or just picking at a scab. 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
5: 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Oh, I know.
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3: aren't so much bad as they are tragically stupid.
4: I can make you a damn good cappuccino. Well,
0: I wish you'd get to making. I wish you'd do something.
4: I don't have a frothing arm.
0: Did you lose it in the war?
4: No.
0: Did you lose your frothing arm in the war? What happened? I don't got a frothing arm. That's not something you typically hear someone scream.
4: No, you know, like on the espresso machine. Oh. It's got a frothing
0: arm. I lost my frothing arm in the war.
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3: aren't so much bad as they are tragically stupid.
0: We're changing a tire on a cattle trailer. I bent down and bent over and heard a sound. A bull came up behind me. I guess he thought I was interested. Okay. Next thing I know, I stood up and then I had to punch him in the face. That's the thing you go into therapy for. You ever punch a horny bull? I punched a horny bull.
4: God.
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0: Would you rather rub sunscreen on his back or sleep in the same bed with him?
5: That wasn't
4: that long ago. I feel like you did share a bed with a man. We're not going to bring it up.
0: I think it was actually a bathtub. I think it was a bathtub.
4: I think that's where it ended.
0: Oh, yeah.
5: That's where it started.
4: So I don't think you're that uncomfortable.
0: Yeah.
5: Yes, if I black out drunk. Yeah.
0: When fireball shots are involved, he doesn't care.
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1: aren't so much bad as they are tragically stupid.
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1: aren't so much bad as they are tragically stupid.
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2: 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Nothing weird about that. Nothing. What? Eyes are up here, man.
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11: Partly to mostly cloudy, hot and muggy Friday. Highs around 90. Watch for a few to some scattered showers and storms this afternoon. Strong to severe storms still possible. Damaging wind, heavy rain. Isolated to a few showers and storms Saturday. Otherwise, just hot and steamy this weekend. Saturday into Sunday, low to mid-90s. The heat index easily in the triple digits. I'm meteorologist Tom Ackerman with your LEX 18 Storm Tracker forecast on Z-Rock 103. 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
3: I hope. Well, A, yes, that's brilliant. B, tell me your friend smokes weed without telling me your friend smokes weed.
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3: C, I hope you've all written that friend's obituary because you're going to need it soon. Last thing I'm going to tell you is that guy is not going to be buried with both feet.
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3: You didn't think I'd know that one?
2: No.
3: All right. What's my middle name? What's my middle name?
2: I know it's nerdy.
3: What's my middle name?
2: I know it's
3: name?
2: Like, it's so I know it's Anthony.
3: What
2: your middle name is
3: my...
2: Anthony.
3: No, it's okay. My first name, you idiot. That's my first
4: you had
3: name.
4: You 50-50 shot.
3: That's literally my first name.
2: Yeah.
3: Wow, you mistook my first name.
2: No, it was just, I was just, you know.

0: This took what? A weird turn, and did it.
1: Yeah. Yeah, you did.
0: I did.
1: Yeah, you did it. That's right. It took a weird turn, and it's all because of you. We are getting weird looks from across the hall, the AM station. Yeah.
0: They're just jealous of how hot we are.
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0: it's
4: spoon
0: so gross.
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0: Oh, God, don't. No, it's the worst mistake I've made in my life, and I was addicted to heroin. And I'm telling you, try to bite a spoon bread. Oh, God.
4: Wow, somebody's not invited to the spoon bread festival.
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1: aren't so much bad as they are tragically stupid.
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4: You didn't think I'd know that one? 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
5: I know it's nerdy.
4: What's my middle name?
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4: What
5: your middle name is Anthony.
4: No, that's okay. My first name, you idiot. That's my first
6: you
4: name.
6: You had a 50-50 shot.
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3: I hate.
2: And she still tours on that sometimes.
3: I do not.
2: She does some fan cons. You're being shy, and that's
3: you
2: fine.
3: You are going to make people believe this.
2: She does some fan cons.
3: And then the real Shake and Bake girl is going to be like, who's this imposter?
2: Oh, I hope the real Shake and Bake girl comes and kicks your ass.
3: Why? I didn't
2: right
3: do
2: in
3: anything.
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1: aren't so much bad as they are tragically stupid.
2: I spread myself.
3: What?
2: Yeah, let me just put my leg on the counter.
3: Oh, my God, don't. You're going to hurt yourself.
2: I spread myself, yeah. You know? Yeah, it's just a comfortable position. I put my,
3: my
2: leg on a 4-foot counter and just lean my knee on it, you know? Nothing weird about that. Nothing. What? Eyes are up here, man.
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1: aren't so much bad as they are tragically stupid.
3: This is on the FAQ. Why should I choose Diaper Spa instead of other diaper care facilities?
4: Oh, no.
3: What?
2: Are there other diaper care facilities? Is that a thing?
3: That's on their FAQ.
2: 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Our menu will always change to keep things interesting. 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
3: What are we doing?
2: What
3: are we doing?
2: I'm scratching my head.
3: No, this took a weird turn and I did it.
2: Yeah. Yeah, you did.
3: I did.
2: Yeah, you did it. That's right. It took a weird turn. It's all because of you. We are getting weird looks from across the hall, the AM station.
3: Yeah. They're just jealous of how hot we are.
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1: aren't so much bad as they are tragically stupid.
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2: Take 20 minutes to figure out how to make
3: again,
2: eggs
3: Carrie.
2: Tomorrow. She's going to try it, so we're going to have this stupid argument again tomorrow. Jeez. Tomorrow it's going to be like, well, why didn't they tell you not to drink the raw egg whites? They didn't tell you not to drink. It says nowhere on here don't drink the raw egg whites. I drank them. Stay in school, kids.
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1: aren't so much bad as they are tragically stupid.
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3: Yeah, we need to make it, or meet me in a parking lot.
2: Right. It has to be just a little shady.
3: Yeah.
2: Because if he just gives you a prescription and you go to Walmart and fill it, that's not.
3: I'm confused.
2: I don't understand how this works. This is a trap? Entrapment!
3: Yeah.
2: If you're a cop, you gotta tell me.
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2: Bread.
4: Oh, God, don't. No, it's I'm the not. Worst and mistake I've made in my life, and I was addicted to heroin. And I'm telling you, try to bite a spoon bread. Oh, God.
2: Wow, somebody's not invited to the Spoon Bed Festival.
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5: We're partly to mostly cloudy, hot, and muggy Friday. Highs around 90. Watch for a few to some scattered showers and storms this afternoon. Strong to severe storms still possible. Damaging wind, heavy rain. Isolated to a few showers and storms Saturday. Otherwise, just hot and steamy this weekend. Saturday into Sunday, the low to mid-90s. The heat index easily in the triple digits. I'm meteorologist Tom Ackerman with your LEX18 Storm Tracker forecast on Z-Rock 103. 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
1: aren't so much bad as they are tragically stupid.
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3: 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Yeah. They could not. I envy people who haven't met you yet.
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3: 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I'm doing spoon
2: bread. I've never had
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4: 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A bull came up behind me. 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Next thing I know, I stood up and then I had to punch him in the face. 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You ever punch a horny bull? 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
4: 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You pushed me up against the wall. Pushed me up against the wall. She grabs me under the collar. She pushes me up against the wall. She says, "Don't you ever, ever." She's got spit flying out of her mouth. "Don't you ever suggest that you bring a canine unit to a place where I am." And I go, "Hey, just, you know, don't smoke weed that day." And she goes, "I am weed. I am weed."
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6: We have a couple of non-injury accidents to report at this time. The first one, Georgetown Street at Newtown Pike. It's blocking one inbound lane. Also, southbound I-75 at the 110 mile marker. Vehicles have been pulled to the side on the east I-64 ramp. So expect a delay in that area as well. I'm Deidre with your afternoon traffic.
3: That's traffic on Z-Rock 103.
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1: aren't so much bad as they are tragically stupid.
2: She might not have given birth to that boy, but she's definitely acted like a mama. I think anybody, I'm not letting anybody hang out with Monkey Boy who is in their 20s.
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5: arm. I lost my frothing arm in the war.
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6: Partly to mostly cloudy, hot, and muggy Friday. Highs around 90. Watch for a few to some scattered showers and storms this afternoon. Strong to severe storms still possible. Damaging wind, heavy rain. Isolated to a few showers and storms Saturday. Otherwise, just hot and steamy this weekend. Saturday into Sunday, low to mid-90s. The heat index easily in the triple digits. I'm meteorologist Tom Ackerman with your LEX 18 Storm Tracker forecast on Z-Rock 103. 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
2: Police are on the scene of an injury collision, 1916 Ironworks Pike near Glory Days Farm. Both parties reported to have injuries from glass caused by the collision, and tow trucks are en route. A few non-injury accidents as well at this point. Georgetown Street at Newtown Pike. Both vehicles have now moved over in front of the BCTC campus lot. Southbound I-75 at the 110 mile marker. Police still working that scene, and the vehicles are on the east I-64 ramp. And outbound Winchester Road just before Daytona, both outbound lanes are blocked. I'm Deidre with your afternoon traffic.
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4: aren't so much bad as they are tragically stupid.
3: You don't hear about women. 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
6: Leandra, we're smart enough to use tools. 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
4: aren't so much bad as they are tragically stupid.
3: Would you rather rub sunscreen on his back or sleep in the same bed with him?
6: Wasn't that long ago. I feel like you did share a bed with a man. We're not going to bring it up.
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6: I think that's where it ended.
3: Oh. Yeah.
17: That's where it started.
6: So I don't think you're that uncomfortable.
3: Yeah.
17: Yes, if I black out drunk. Yeah.
3: When fireball shots are involved, he doesn't care.
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4: aren't so much bad as they are tragically stupid.
6: What are we doing?
3: What are we doing? I'm stretching my hips.
6: No, this took a weird turn and I did it.
3: Yeah, you did.
6: I did.
3: Yeah, you did it. That's right. It took a weird turn and it's all because of you. We are getting weird looks from across the hall, the AM station.
6: Yeah. They're just jealous of how hot we are.
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3: 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Yeah, you did.
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1: aren't so much bad as they are tragically stupid.
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3: Yeah.
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1: aren't so much bad as they are tragically stupid.
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2: 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It didn't even end in 99. You can tell it was messed up.
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6: Partly to mostly cloudy, hot and muggy Friday. Highs around 90. Watch for a few to some scattered showers and storms this afternoon. Strong to severe storms still possible. Damaging wind, heavy rain. Isolated to a few showers and storms Saturday. Otherwise, just hot and steamy this weekend. Saturday into Sunday, low to mid-90s. The heat index easily in the triple digits. I'm meteorologist Tom Ackerman with your LEX 18 Storm Tracker forecast on Z-Rock 103. 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
1: aren't so much bad as they are tragically stupid.
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4: I think if your doctor wants you on a drug, he is going to have to come to your house in the middle of the night and give it to you.
2: Yeah, we need to make it, or meet me in a parking lot.
4: Right. It has to be just a little shady.
2: Yeah.
4: Because if he just gives you a prescription and you go to Walmart and fill it, that's not.
2: I'm confused.
4: I don't understand how this works. This is a trap?
3: Entrapment!
2: Yeah.
3: If you're a cop, you gotta tell me.
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3: I sprayed myself.
2: What?
3: Yeah, let me just put my leg on the counter.
2: Oh, my God. Don't. You're going to hurt yourself.
3: I sprayed myself. Yeah. You know? Yeah, it's a comfortable position. Like put
2: my
3: leg on a 4-foot counter and just lean my knee on it. You know? Nothing weird about that. Nothing. What? Eyes are up here, man.
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3: You didn't think I'd know that one?
2: No.
3: All right. What's my middle name?
2: I know it's nerdy.
3: What's my middle name?
2: I know it's like, it's. So I know it's Anthony.
3: What
2: your middle name is Anthony.
3: No, that's my first name, you idiot. That's my first name.
6: You had a 50-50 shot.
3: That's literally my first name.
2: Yeah.
3: Wow, you mistook my first name.
2: No, I was just, you know.
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6: And then I realized MJ said it. And I was like, oh, I've made a mistake.
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1: aren't so much bad as they are tragically stupid.
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2: 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It didn't even end at 99. You can tell it was messed up.
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1: aren't so much bad as they are tragically stupid.
3: Man, weed is so bad for your brain. Like,
2: they have to make the instructions on that so easy that even you can do it, and they couldn't do that. I'll give them that. Whoever wrote the instructions on it could not underestimate the amount of idiocy that they would encounter with you. They could not. I envy people who haven't met you yet.
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1: aren't so much bad as they are tragically stupid.
2: Do you think that you need any help from me, the audience, or God himself to help you look crazier?
3: I am a very normal, rational, adorable person who is being slandered right now.
2: I can name three things you own that make you look insane. One of them, I won't even say on the air. Out of our friendship, I won't say that.
3: Thank you.
2: You're welcome. But the other one...
0: Twitch and MJ in the morning
1: aren't so much bad as they are tragically stupid.
2: Shipping is $700.
3: No, I have to check. That's...
2: And for that amount of money, Fat Becca will deliver it right to your house. two questions, MJ. How much is the calendar? And how much for a weekend with Fat Becca? Sir! Sir! Cat pervert! Cat pervert!
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1: aren't so much bad as they are tragically stupid.
2: Sir, you tried to fight a kangaroo. Where did this happen? Why did this happen? Was it like a sanctioned match? Did you guys have to go get drug tested? Was there a fighting commission involved? I want to know how this happened.
3: A petting zoo.
2: You got arrested? You got arrested for fighting a kangaroo at a petting zoo?
3: Wow.
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2: Stop. 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
2: Take 20 minutes to figure out how to make eggs tomorrow. 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So we're going to have this stupid argument again tomorrow. Jeez. Tomorrow it's going to be like, well, why didn't they tell you not to drink the raw egg whites? 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It says nowhere on here don't drink the raw egg whites. I drank them. Stay in school, kids.
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5: Then a mostly cloudy, hot, and muggy Friday. Highs around 90. Watch for a few to some scattered showers and storms this afternoon. Strong to severe storms still possible. Damaging wind, heavy rain. Isolated to a few showers and storms Saturday. Otherwise, just hot and steamy this weekend. Saturday into Sunday, low to mid-90s. The heat index easily in the triple digits. I'm meteorologist Tom Ackerman with your LEX 18 Storm Tracker forecast on Z-Rock 103. 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
0: Don't forget, MJ was in fact the Shake and Bake girl from 1983 to 1987. And she still tours on that sometimes. She does some fan cons. You're being shy, and that's
6: fine. You are going to make people believe this.
0: She does some fan cons.
6: And then the real Shake and Bake girl is going to be like, who's this imposter?
0: Oh, I hope the real Shake and Bake girl comes and kicks your ass.
6: Why? I didn't
0: right
6: do
0: in
6: anything.
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0: You didn't think I'd know that one?
6: No.
0: All right. What's my middle name?
6: I know it's nerdy.
0: What's my middle name?
6: I know it's like, I know it's Anthony.
0: What
6: Your
0: is
6: middle name
0: my...
6: is Anthony.
0: No, that's okay. My first name, you idiot. That's my first
7: you had
0: name.
7: A 50-50 shot.
0: That's yeah. literally my first name.
6: Yeah.
0: Wow, you mistook my first name.
6: No, it was just, you know.

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6: This is on the FAQ. Why should I choose Diaper Spa instead of other diaper care facilities?
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6: What?
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5: aren't so much bad as they are tragically stupid.
6: Man, weed is so bad for your brain. Like,
7: they have to make the instructions on that so easy that even you can do it, and they couldn't do that. I'll give them that. Whoever wrote the instructions on it could not underestimate the amount of idiocy that they would encounter with you. They could not. I envy people who haven't met you yet.
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5: aren't so much bad as they are tragically stupid.
7: California mother is urging caution after the two-year-old daughter was mistakenly served a glass of wine instead of apple juice at a restaurant.
6: So did the kid enjoy it? Like, drink
7: so,
6: it
7: yeah,
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7: So the kid drank it all.
8: Hell yeah. Oh.
7: Yeah, he did. This is how the mother noticed that something was amiss, right?
6: I hope the kid's an angry drunk.
8: I love you, Mom. I love you big.
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5: aren't so much bad as they are tragically stupid.
6: My dog Bird, the one with the breathing issues, it's round.
7: Very fat. Oh, I know.
6: Well, she's water. It's water wake. She's on steroids.
7: Sure.
6: Well, she also has the restless leg.
7: Okay.
6: So she kicks while she sleeps nonstop. You're like, oh my God.
7: It must suck when you have restless leg and four legs.
6: Yeah.
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5: aren't so much bad as they are tragically stupid.
7: I think if your doctor wants you on a drug, he is going to have to come to your house in the middle of the night and give it to you.
6: Yeah, we need to make it, or meet me in a parking lot.
7: Right. It has to be just a little shady.
6: Yeah.
7: Because if he just gives you a prescription and you go to Walmart and fill it, that's not.
6: I'm confused.
7: I don't understand how this works. This is a trap?
6: Wait,
7: hey, trap!
6: Yeah,
7: if you're a cop, you got to tell me.
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4: 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Why did this happen? Was it like a sanctioned match? Did you guys have to go get drug tested? Was there a fighting commission involved? I want to know how this happened.
5: A petting zoo.
4: You got arrested? You got arrested for fighting a kangaroo at a petting zoo?
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2: I think if your doctor wants you on a drug, he is going to have to come to your house in the middle of the night and give it to you.
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2: Right. It has to be just a little shady.
4: Yeah.
2: Because if he just gives you a prescription and you go to Walmart and fill it, that's not.
4: I'm confused.
2: I don't understand how this works. This is a trap?
4: Wait,
2: trap
4: what? Yeah.
2: If you're a cop, you got to tell me.
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1: aren't so much bad as they are tragically stupid.
4: Hey, the Corn Festival's a big deal, and I would love to see Stanton's Got Talent. I'm not going to lie. Come on, you're not a little curious?
2: First place in Stanton's Got Talent. Oh, I'm so nervous.
4: My God.
2: Hang on, let's see who we got. And it turns out it's Johnny with the fastest catalytic converter removal. Absolutely. Give it up for Johnny.
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2: You're the only person for whom just crack an egg is too complicated. The instructions are the name.
3: Like, seriously, it's three. It's like the potatoes come in one pouch, the cheese comes another, the bacon comes another, and it's like, microwave for this and take out and stir some more. Are you even done? I don't know. Oh, watch. Oh, God. These potatoes look weird. I paid $1.26 for this.
0: 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Twitch and MJ in the morning
1: aren't so much bad as they are tragically stupid.
3: If they've got a ghost outfit on, you can't see the bees underneath. Do you see what I'm saying? I explained this to you before. No, it's going to be a bee. I swear there's a bee under there. It's under the ghost outfit. That is stupid. Jesus Christ.
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3: He had a BMW. Okay, yeah, my bad. No, he had a Mercedes for a hot second, too.
2: Jesus, quit bragging.
4: He's like, oh, I've got a Mercedes. I better date a raccoon.
3: What?
2: That's hilarious. I better date her. Jeez.
3: Oh, my God.
2: That would hurt me. That would hurt my feelings.
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1: aren't so much bad as they are tragically stupid.
2: 12 times people realized they were dating a dummy. I realized my ex was stupid when she asked me, in all earnest, where does the sun go at night? I realized we probably shouldn't be dating.
3: Man, yeah. That is rough.
2: My now ex-wife, when she was in her 40s, asked me, is a duck an animal? That's pretty dumb.
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1: aren't so much bad as they are tragically stupid.
2: Monkey Boy let himself experience pure, beautiful joy at the thought of booping a dog's nose. And that was it. And that was gone. And I saw it leave.
4: Because I had a moment of amusement.
2: Right.
4: And then I realized MJ said it. And I was like, oh, I've made a mistake.
0: 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Twitch and MJ in the morning
1: aren't so much bad as they are tragically stupid.
2: You have no idea what kind of Pandora's box you're opening up here, okay? You can't give this one, no offense, any sort of powers or abilities, because as I told you in the text, sir, she will not use them for good. She's going to be out here getting high as hell, flying around on her stupid broom, trying to fly over to Hardee's or KFC to get a snack because she's high as hell.
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2: my face
3: how bad Reese's Pieces are.
2: You come here, you say it right to my soft, soft lips, okay? You come here, you say it right to my succulent mouth.
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2: Do that thing where you put your hand on the back of my head and gently pull me closer to you. Make me think that we're going to kiss it and stop. 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

0: 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Just play the game one way. You hit a ball in the gap, run. 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